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0: 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What adult behavior do you have no patience for? That is today's talk back question of the day. Olivia, what do you got for me?
1: I have no patience for adults cutting in lines, like whether it be a line at the store or like a theme park or something. I think that adults should not be doing that.
0: Yes, adults should know better. Their kids, not so much. But then again, if the adults are cutting, the kids are probably doing it too.
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It's battle. Apparently, Wayne Manor needs a Batman. Pun intended. I'll tell you more about what's going down next.

In Cincinnati's Rock Station, it's Battle. So Garmento, he went deep into the WEBN archives to create a shirt worthy of the 50th Western and Southern WEBN fireworks show. After two dust masks, several questionable boxes, and one forgotten lunch, he did find the inspiration. The official tee, by the way, you could buy them at

0: 1027 WEBN, Cincinnati's Rock Station. All right, who wants a cookie that started out as a plastic bottle? Anybody? Yeah, I didn't think so. Hey, it's battle. Scientists at Southern Illinois University are using specially engineered yeast to break down material from plastic waste and then turn it into proteins and other food ingredients. They've even 3D printed prototype cookies. Nobody actually is taste testing them yet. They're still waiting for approval, but researchers say the ingredients have tested as safe. Look, I'm all for recycling, but I'm going to need somebody else to take the first bite. Would you eat one of these cookies? Let me know. Hit that talk back, Mike, while listening on the iHeartRadio app.
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It's Battle, got some Saliva and Kid Rock on the way. Plus, we'll get into Mandatory Metallica. We'll kick that off at 10 o'clock.

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It's battle. All right, I got some plans for you. 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

Not only did we lose Dolly Parton yesterday, we got the sad news today that we lost Tim Curry. Yeah, I mean, Tim Curry was in so many movies. I mean, you think about it. Rocky Horror Picture Show, Clue, Pennywise, It. Tim Curry definitely will be missed.

0: WEBN Cincinnati's rock station. Wolfgang Van Halen may hold a grudge better than anybody in rock. Hey, it's Battle. So 5 years ago, somebody online told Wolfgang that eventually Mammoth would give up and just start playing Van Halen songs. Wolfgang basically said, bet. Well, 5 years later, Mammoth still doesn't play Van Halen material. So Wolfgang dug up the old post and reminded the guy. He even offered him a free ticket to a Mammoth show. That's not holding a grudge. That's setting a calendar reminder. I do respect the commitment of Wolfgang on that for sure.
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You know when you have that friend that asks you, hey, will you help me move? Well, apparently 8,000 people decided to move something. 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What did they move? 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
1: Apparently, 1,800 people in Japan moved a castle. 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

0: 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Retail therapy usually means you actually keep the stuff. Hey, it's battle. A woman in Japan is accused of creating 238 accounts and placing more than $2,000 cash on delivery orders worth around $27 million and then refusing them when they showed up. Police say that she told them ordering hard-to-get items before they sold out gave her a sense of satisfaction and helped with stress. You know, I usually deal with stress by buying something I don't need. At least I actually accept the package. What's your weird stress reliever? Hit the talk back, Mike, while listening on the iHeartRadio app today.
1: 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Which is exactly why we have frogs, toad rage, traffic here at every hour. And you'll know every shortcut, detour, side street. And that one guy named Frank who lets people cut through his driveway. Thanks, Frank! Our way of helping 700,000 people get to Boomsday on time. 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

Wrapping things up here on your Wednesday night. Appreciate you letting me hang out. It's been fun. We'll do it again tomorrow night. I'll see you back in here at 7 Instagram. Hit that follow button. Battle on air. Love you. Mean it. Bye-bye.

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God, last year was rough losing the Prince of Darkness, especially because I was on air filling in for Shroom here on WEBN. I'm Nudge. In case you didn't hear, yesterday we lost the legend, Tim Curry. He was 80 years old. Of course, the anticipation was there that he had some health issues, and this was coming, unfortunately. Also this week, we lost Dolly at the age of 80 and Frank Beard at 77. I don't want to think about who's next. I do want to think about what we're rocking next. That's going to have bands like Fuel, Falling in Reverse, and Stained on the way. CBN.

You know, Metallica's got a song about injustice. Did you know Metallica's contributing to our justice system? I got those details ahead, and we'll go under the covers with the band. Right here is an awesome group full of ladies out of Monterrey, Mexico, known as The Warning. Their latest Kerosene on EBN.

0: time under the covers with you, especially when Metallica joins us. Hey, it's Nudge, cuddling with you here on the Overnight EBN. You know, Metallica is out to save frogging lives and see that justice is served in the world. Not just because they had a song called The Justice for All, but they've actually been helping out criminal justice students at Nebraska's Central Community College. For the sixth straight year, the program received a $15,000 grant through Metallica's Scholars Initiative. In total, the Four Horsemen have sent this school's program $180,000 for tuition, books, and more. One of my favorite bands, well, actually, they are my favorite, and they're out to save the world. Architects are coming up, as well as Pearl Jam.
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0: 1027 WEBN's going to be rocking Smashing Pumpkins here in a bit. If you didn't hear, they are joining the party this year in Vegas at the iHeartRadio Music Festival presented by Capital One. We're going to have a ton of fun with you next month. Two nights of the biggest names in music. Rock-wise, we got Muse, Weezer, and some others. Oh, it's going to be a great time that we want you out there to enjoy along with $1,000. You can win three times each day. 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

feels she belongs on stage even after she turns 60. It's nice knowing she's going to be around. Who will you follow with Evanescence on EBN?

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1: Who is this irresistible creature who has an insatiable

0: Manson. That tour is not stopping here. The closest they're coming is Indianapolis, but it's on a date that you and I already have plans. That is next Sunday, the Western and Southern WEBN fireworks. Oh my God, I'm real froggin' excited about this year. You know, we're going to have a lot of fun with you before you see those Rozzy's famous fireworks in the sky just a little after 9 p.m. We got the Pella Windows and Doors drone show. So make sure you're looking to the sky as we are going to enjoy 50 froggin' years of bringing you the Western and Southern WEBN fireworks.
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It appears Brett Michaels is going to be sidelined for a while. He's been dealing with a bunch of health issues, and his doctors recommended he take a lot of time off. He'll be back next year. Of course, there's lots of rumors going on that Poison will get together with the whole gang and go out on the road. There's a lot of wheeling and dealing to be done with that. I hope it happens. Would you go see Poison in an arena or a shed tour like Riverbend? Let me know. Open up that free iHeartRadio app, Rock WE.

0: Actors hooked up with a full orchestra for one of their recent shows, the Hollywood Bowl out there in California. 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

0: Cincinnati's Rock Stations, 1027 WEBN, giving you a taste of the grunge era. And right before Nirvana, you heard the latest from Five Finger Death Punch. Hey, maybe you were there at Riverbend when they swung into town, put on that awesome show on the very hot night that the band had to stop, take a water break. If you were there, you know how awesome it is. If you missed out, well, I got a way for you to check out Five Finger Death Punch for free. They're going to host a global live broadcast from their show out at Red Rocks on September the 8th. You can watch it free on the streaming platform Veeps, which I've not heard of. Hey, maybe you don't know the band Autumn Kings. Stick around. I got their latest Gone, Gone, Gone coming up on EBN.
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0: The Bengals fans chanting Who Day, watching Joe Burrow take us to the Super Bowl. A lot of analysts are saying the Bengals are the best team in the AFC. Joe Burrow recently said he feels this year's team is the best he's ever played for. We'll have to watch and listen, which you can listen all season long to every play, our pregame and postgame with the Bengals right here on your FM home for the Cincinnati Bengals, 1027 WEBN. Those guys will be in action this Friday out in Philly for the final game of the preseason. We'll have all the action with the kickoff at 8 o'clock.
1: 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And you'll know every shortcut, detour, side street, and that one guy named Frank who lets people cut through his driveway. Thanks, Frank! A way of helping 700,000

I'm feeling good. How are you? You doing some late night driving? Well, I got a song from Stone Temple Pilots coming up. I think you'll enjoy after Breaking Benjamin on WEBN.

0: If you're out there driving the interstates or highways, hopefully you appreciated that reminder of what you're doing from Stone Temple Pilots on 1027 WEBN. Hey, imagine you get to your destination if it happens to be in a public space, and all of a sudden, there is a man wearing a Chucky mask who starts running at you screaming, "Do you want to die?" That happened. The man was terrorizing Philadelphians recently. He was hunted down by U.S. Marshals. They found him out in Vegas, arrested him, and now he's wanted on felony and misdemeanor assault charges. He awaits his extradition back to Pennsylvania. I wonder if he's got a buddy doll that'll fly next to him.
1: The build-up to the Boom Party is like an opening ceremony, a halftime show, and an unofficial after-party all

0: 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Light them up, baby!
1: Are you struggling with symptoms of chronic hives with no known external triggers? 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Rhapsido may cause bleeding, and risk may increase if also taking a blood thinner. 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

0: 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Now, when the season kicks off with the Seahawks taking on the New England Patriots on September 9th, we're going to have a killer halftime show. Soundgarden's recruited a few friends, Taylor Momsen of The Pretty Reckless and Mike McCready of Pearl Jam, and they are going to perform at that game's halftime show. Can't wait to see it. Maybe you're not a football fan and you'll want to catch the performance. We'll have it for you like we have all the cool stuff in rock at WEBN.com.
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1: 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It's Roar versus Soar. 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

Can't wait to see Shinedown live. Maybe we'll get them to play that song when they're at the Andrew J. Brady Music Center next month. It's going to be a special show because it has half the venue that the rest of the tour is playing in. Here's an ice and heavy one from Nickelback, Rattle the Cage on EBN.

0: You know, I don't think I have to tell you this, but it is not all right to sneak a water gun into your next concert and then get front row and start shooting any of the band members with water. Even if you filled the gun with booze and surprised the singer, one of those moments they came close to the crowd and leaned over, you're not going to be appreciated. At a recent Ashes to New concert, a fan did sneak in a water gun and hit multiple members of the band. And the frontman was not happy about it. He unleashed on this fan. 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From Ashes to New was in town years ago with Papa Roach. We're going to hear Papa Roach with a new collaboration. A song called See You in Hell is on the way on EBN.
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Well, you can't see them, but here in less than an hour, Shroom and Sarah Elise will be in. 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I'm on the

0: know, sometimes it can be a little boring waiting around for a big event. And we understand that when it comes to Boomsday and the Western and Southern WEBN fireworks. That's why we have hooked up with St. Elizabeth Healthcare to see some little people become a lot bigger in person. These people will be jumping from a plane way high in the sky at 7 p.m. It's going to be awesome. Parachuting craziness and Rozzy's famous fireworks. What could go wrong? I'm sure that if anything did, the St. Elizabeth Healthcare Center will be there taking care of us. 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
2: Construction work on northbound 71 has got the right lane closed off. That's after Martin Luther King Drive. Also remember, Dry Fork Road closed in both directions for bridge work between Harrison and 74. I'm Eddie Zellick with traffic.
3: 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And possibly in a filling or two. Come witness the sky scream. 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It's the biggest blast in America. Thanks to Western and Southern and the Detonation Station. 1027 WEBN.
4: Are you struggling with symptoms of chronic hives with no known external triggers? Living with chronic spontaneous urticaria, or CSU, can be frustrating, especially when symptoms last months or even years. CSU is a long-term condition that often requires ongoing treatment. Rapsido, remibrutinib, is an oral prescription treatment that's taken twice daily with or without food for adults with CSU who continue to have symptoms not controlled with antihistamines. 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

Unfortunately, we have some bad habits as humans, one of which is stealing. 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Got the details coming up on EBN after Stained and Guns N' Roses.

0: Come on, admit it. You've stolen something recently. Maybe you went to UDF, got your coffee, got a few creamers in it, and then took a handful of creamers with you out the door to use at another time. Yeah, that counts as stealing. Snudge rocking the overnight EBN or the early morning EBN before Shroom and Sarah Elise come in. There's a new survey out from LendingTree that finds 30% of us here in America admit to having shoplifted. And it turns out food and non-alcoholic beverages are the most common shoplifted items. If you have sticky fingers and you've done something bad, well, at least tell us. 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
1: 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Highway traffic in pretty good shape for your Thursday morning. An overnight work crew wrapping things up. Eastbound on 74 between 128 and 275 at the Coal Ring split. No accidents to deal with. Chuck Ingram with traffic.

0: WEB and fireworks. So, Frog and St. Elizabeth Healthcare decided to do something about it. And what's more entertaining than launching people out of an airplane? But don't worry, the tiny humans falling from the clouds will be professionals. The gravity-defying show starts in the 7 p.m. hour on Sunday, September 6th. Thanks to the station that's been parachuting itself in the foot for years. 1027 WEBI!
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The last we heard from those guys, they were all chilling at their guitarist John Frusciante's home studio. 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
2: 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Highway traffic continues to look good. No accidents to deal with, and I'm not seeing any major time delays. Eastbound on 74 slows just a bit into Miami Town, thanks to a work crew that has the left lanes blocked off. Chuck Ingram with traffic.
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19: 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Yeah.
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0: It is hell this morning in the WEBN studio. Let me tell you, Truman, Sarah. Sarah, are you over there? I can't see you.
1: Hi, Truman.
0: Where are you, Sarah?
1: It really is the highway to hell around here.
0: Oh, my gosh. I came in, and the first thing we noticed was the computer, one of the computers we use, it was black, the screen. There's just a spinning mouse. We can't even get it to turn on.
1: And Minnie's fat head was on the floor.
0: Oh, that's the worst part. Sabotage, man. And, you know, it started earlier this week. My headphone jack is, like, all staticky, so, like, when I hear you talk, Sarah, it was like cutting in and out, and it was just awful.
1: Maybe that's not such a bad thing.
0: No. Things are falling apart around here at iHeartRadio, and it's only Sarah, Lisa, and myself trying to keep it all together.
1: We're kind of like the duct tape of WEBN, and I feel like it's like slowly falling off, that like stripping away like paint. I'm like, uh-oh, are they trying to just tell us to get out of here?
0: Maybe that's the case. Maybe we should just pack up and go home.
1: We'll see it for the fireworks next Sunday.
0: That's fine. You know what? It's fine. You know, I think
1: they do need us there for that.
0: We have Country Jeff. We'll just have him come in and do the show. He can also broadcast at the fireworks. It'll be fine.
1: Everything is fine around here.
0: Oh, my gosh. Well, one thing that is going to hopefully help us out is John Matarese.
1: Yes.
0: He's always got some ways to save money. Always great talking to him. He's coming up here in just a little bit.
1: I think he's got details on Summerween and how you can save on if you're trying to get your house decorated for Halloween in the fall. Like myself.
0: You're already ahead of the game. All right.

0: New music from Bad Omens. It's Just Pretend. It's WEBM. We got the sad news that we lost another celebrity, actor Tim Curry.
1: And at the age of 80, just like Dolly Parton.
0: You know, it's crazy because I was seeing reports that apparently he died the same day as Dolly, but they didn't announce it until yesterday. Now, I don't know if that's 100% true, but that's what I was seeing on the internet.
1: Okay.
0: You know, he was in, obviously, the Rocky Horror Picture Show. Have you seen it, Sarah?
1: I have. I know him most from Home Alone. Home Alone. Yes. I feel like he's the most recognizable to the millennials.
0: Okay, for me, you know what it is?
1: What's that?
0: It's the original Annie.
1: He plays that's right.
0: The bad guy in Annie.
1: You know? I totally forgot about Annie.
0: That's my first experience with knowing who he is. But my favorite role that he's done, and I'm not talking It, of course. He plays Pennywise in It. That's an amazing role.
1: Uh-huh.
0: Incredible. But it's actually his role in the movie Legend, which starred Tom Cruise. Do you remember that movie? Have you ever seen it? It came out in 1985. And he plays this devil.
1: Oh,
0: you gotta look up a picture of what he looks like. It is such a good movie. I mean, it's dated. It's an 80s movie. Look up the picture. Tell me what you think. I want your reaction.
1: Oh, now that would make sense. Why you added that photo yesterday on WEBN's Facebook page. I was so confused because I know people are going to get mad at me, but I've not seen this movie. Is it one of those movies where everyone gets mad if you've not seen it?
0: No, I don't.
1: Like, it's a classic?
0: Only me. Sarah, what is wrong with you?
1: How dare you?
0: Right. Anyhow.
1: You're the worst.
0: Look it up if you've not seen that movie. It is excellent. And may Dolly Parton and Tim Curry rest in peace.
1: Man, I guess he had a stroke back in 2012, too.
0: He was in poor health.
1: Oh.
0: For sure, man. Keep doing what you can to stay healthy, lunatics.
1: Yep.
0: WEBN.

0: 1027 WEBN. Good morning, John Matarese from WCPO Channel 9. Shroom and Sarah.
1: Morning, Sarah and Shroom. How are you guys on this summer morning? But it's already fall.
2: Hi, John. Well, we're ready for Mother Nature to get it together and catch up with all the fall stuff coming out.
1: I know. It's amazing. They're calling it fall creep. It's because fall used to start in mid-September. Then it was Labor Day weekend. And now, you know, we are in the dog days of August.
2: Yeah.
1: You know, a little bit of rain, heat, 85 degrees every day. And everywhere you turn, it's Halloween and fall.
2: We're ready for it, John.
0: Yeah, John, Sarah already put her Halloween decorations out, as you know, like August 1st.
2: Yeah, August 1st, and my stuff starts rolling out. All the pumpkin candles, the actual pumpkins. I buy pumpkin-flavored everything.
1: Yes, because Starbucks and Dunkin' both came out with their pumpkin spice lattes this week, and I bet Sarah's already had her first PSL of the season.
2: You know what, John? You bite your tongue. I have not tried them yet. I've not had them yet, but
1: you
2: I did see.
1: You've not had a PSL this year yet?
2: No, PSL just yet.
1: Pointed in you.
2: I know. Yeah. But I do want to try that new, like, banana bread latte thing. Like, they've got this whole new menu of fall items.
1: Yeah, it's a whole fall menu. It used to be just the PSL, but now, all these other fall items are coming out too at Starbucks. So, you know, it's what people want this time of year. People are tired of summer. Think about it. Summer has been around since Memorial Day. I mean, since May 1st, it's been summer. People are tired of summer. They're tired of the droopy summer flowers because I got some. They look awful. You know, and so you got Kroger coming out with the mums now, and people are buying those. You've got your pumpkin spice. And don't get me started about what's at Home Depot and those giant 14-foot skeletons.
2: Yes, Skelly. Dude, I'm ready for a big skeleton in my front yard. I've not done too much with the outdoor stuff, but...
0: Well, there's a guy in my neighborhood that already has his up. I mean, I drive by it to and from work, and his yard is loaded up with a bunch of stuff, including Skelly.
2: That's cool. Does he have the new Bluetooth, Skelly?
0: That I don't know yet. I'll have to stop by when I'm trick-or-treating.
1: Yeah, they have them that they talk, they move, the eyes light up, and change color.
2: So
1: and they have this new thing. This one's really cool. Sarah would love this one.
2: Uh-oh.
1: At Home Depot, they have the flying monkeys from the movie Wicked.
2: What?
1: Those big blue flying monkeys. It is so scary. The wings flap,
2: John!
1: And they scream, and their eyes light up. Oh, my goodness. It is incredible.
2: This is news to me. I had no idea this was a thing. Like those scary monkeys from The Wizard of Oz?
1: Yes. But they actually have the version from Wicked
2: from
1: last year's movie. So it's really scary.
2: Oh, those things are terrifying.
1: You've got a mummy. Lowe's has a big mummy. So, you know, you've got all these things, and people are putting them up. It's August, and they're putting them up. And it's so funny because, you know, you see Skelly, and people get him dressed for the season. So I saw one with an Ellie De La Cruz jersey on.
0: That's cool.
1: And then, like, in 2 weeks.
2: Is that why he's not hitting the ball very well? Oh, come on.
1: No.
2: That's kind of like bad juju for our players, saying that he's, like, dead or something.
1: I love Ellie, but he's been a little off the past month or so. But that aside, people are putting their sports jerseys on them. So it's amazing how we're getting all this fall creep, and it's out. And you know what most people say? They say, it's great. I love it.
2: So
1: I put up on my Facebook, and I'm like, what do you think of this fall creep or summerween, as they're calling
2: it? Summerween.
1: And people are saying, I love it.
0: Hey, John.
1: They're saying, I love it because it's so awesome.
0: You know, John Matarese, we have Sarah Elise, who has a goose. Did you dress your goose?
2: She has Bengals gear on right now.
0: See? Okay, so that's it. Remember
2: she has a little jersey on and a little Bengals bow.
0: I remember my mom having one of those back in like the 90s or whatever. And these geese are back now on people's doorsteps, and they're dressing them again.
2: Well, I'm almost 90, so it checks out.
1: That concrete goose?
0: Yeah.
1: And you can put that in Halloween garb. Absolutely.
2: Dude, she did not blow away in that tornado. I was like, the goose is safe. All my furniture knocked over, but man, the goose was standing tall.
1: It's the one decoration that will not blow away in a windstorm is your concrete goose.
2: Yeah, she weighs like 80 pounds. I'm like, okay, Nelly.
1: Right.
0: You had one of those, didn't you, John Matarese? Admit it. You had a concrete goose, or maybe you still do.
1: Growing up. Not now. Good grief.
2: Now, John, with all of this Halloween and fall stuff out, I mean, is there a place that has really good deals right now where we can, like, stock up early to get ahead of it?
1: You know what store people, so people are all talking about Home Depot and Lowe's, because those are the ones where you walk in and the Halloween just hits you on the head, mm-hmm. you know, as soon as you walk in. But those things are $200 and $300.
2: Right.
1: You want Skelly? That's $300. What we found was, if you're looking for a cheaper alternative, Michael's store. Because Michael's has lots of, it's smaller. They don't have 12-foot items. They're smaller. They're more modest. But they have such cool stuff because it doesn't cost as much. They've got those two girls in the Michael's commercials, the twins with the long black hair. It's so cute to have them. And they have a lot of gothic stuff for inside. Sarah, I bet you would love what they have at Michael's for inside your house, for your living room.
2: John,
1: you can make your living room look like the Addams Family.
2: Yeah, John, I've been quite a few times. It's been quite a few times over the past few weeks. Michael's has been ahead of everybody, too. Yeah. Yep. They had their Halloween stuff out before Target, before all the other stores, before Home Depot. So I was stocking up early, and they did. They had those really good, like, 40% off Halloween decor type of sales racks. Mm-hmm. Yeah, not bad.
1: Yes. If you're looking for indoor, I suggest Michael's for the indoor gothic decorations. Also, Home Goods is coming out with a bunch of their stuff.
0: Man, I'm just trying to picture Sarah in a goth outfit, John Matarese. Oh, it's gothic Sarah Elise.
2: That's me on the weekend.
1: It goes with the dark hair. She'd be perfect for it.
0: Come on, Sarah.
3: Oh, that's good.
2: That was me at Michael's shopping over the weekend. Yeah.
1: All right. Great talking to you guys. Have a good week.
0: 22.7 WEBN.
4: 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Highway traffic continues to look good for your Thursday morning. No accidents to deal with, and I'm not seeing any major problems into downtown. Report of an accident westbound on 32 near Eastgate, but traffic is moving through that area at 275. Chuck Ingram with traffic.
5: 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Which is exactly why we have frogs, toad rage, traffic, here at every hour.

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1: And you know we're obsessed with our Bengals and, of course, our chili here in Cincinnati, Shroom. Dude, I swear, whenever somebody famous visits or we get like a new Bengals player, everyone's like, well, have you tried Skyline? Have you tried Gold Star? Give them a Coney right now.
2: Right?
0: Shove it in their face. Eat it.
2: But I don't want to.
0: Eat it. I don't like chili. We don't care.
1: That's what we do here in Cincinnati. We just shove cheese conies down people's faces.
2: Oh, my goodness.
1: Well, how about this new spot in northern Kentucky? I Googled it last night, just a few minutes from my house. It's called Starling Chili. Right there in Ludlow, Kentucky. Apparently opened not too long ago, but people are just now finding out about it.
0: I see. Well, you're going to have to investigate for us, Sarah Lee.
1: Yeah, a little investigative reporting. I'll take matters into my own hands. Don't mind to do that. The menu looks amazing, although they don't have three ways. Oh. But Shroom, they do have some cheese conies that look delicious. And get this, they use Nathan's Famous Hot Dogs. In their cheese conies.
0: Okay.
1: So it's like a really meaty, flavorful cheese conie.
0: I do like the Nathan's hot dogs. So that's
1: kind
0: that's
1: of a tempting. Thicker dog than what the other chili parlors are using. You know what I'm saying?
0: I know what you're saying, and I want some.
1: I do too. I mean, just looking at that menu last night, I'm like, ooh, I want one of everything. They also sell cheeseburgers. Apparently tastes like In-N-Out burgers. I don't know if you've ever had them.
0: No, I have not. Have you?
1: Yes. Every time I go out west to see the Reds play for spring training, that is always the first stop, In-N-Out.
0: I'm going to have to put them on the radar. I want to try them. What's the other burger joint that, oh, there's so many of them. Anyhow, but In-N-Out.
1: I've never met a burger that I don't like. I'm a big fan of the cheeseburgers. Yes.
0: Whataburger is what I'm thinking of. Have you had that?
1: Yes.
0: Okay.
1: Whataburger and In-N-Out, they're everywhere out in Scottsdale, Arizona. I swear, as soon as we land, me and all the girls were like, all right, let's hit up both drive-thrus now.
0: They probably have them in the airport, right? I mean, I don't know.
1: I've never seen them in the airport, but they are very close. Okay. And I mean, again, they're like every half mile around out there. It's like I get my little strawberry shake from In-N-Out. I get my cheeseburger from Whataburger.
0: Sounds great.
1: Now I'm hungry.
0: Yep.
1: But yeah, this chili spot in Ludlow, Kentucky on Elm Street, Starling Chili. Now I know my weekend plan, Shrew.
0: Hey, well, if you happen to have already had it, you can call us up at 513-749-1027 and give us the scoop. It's 1027 WEBN.
1: Oh, yeah. Hi. We're in a new studio, so bear with us here. But whatever your vibe is. There's a mini to match it at I-71 at Stewart or at CincinnatiMini.com. You can take it to go get you some chili today.
0: Can't even see you over there, Sarah. My gosh. 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

The Man in Black, Johnny Cash, cover Nine Inch Nails, Hurts. It's Shroom and Sarah. We got Seg Dennison giving us an update on sports. Coming up next, right on Nirvana, covering David Bowie's The Man Who Sold the World, 102.7.

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1: 1027 WEBN, it's Shroom and Sarah, and I'm so glad you found us this morning, Seg Dennison. Oh, hi, Tom. Tom's out there, too.
2: Yeah, everyone's like, what the hell are they doing in this closet?
3: We thought you got thrown out.
1: Yeah, we are very close to doing that, though. We came in this morning, and the computer screen on one of the important computers was just black. The mouse was spinning. There's other issues in there. It's falling apart around here.
2: That's iHeart's way of telling us goodbye.
3: That's a typical day.
1: What the heck? You've been here a hell of a lot longer than me, Zach Dennison.
3: That's a typical day. That mine spins all the time.
2: See, we'll make a big comeback, just like our Cincinnati Reds yesterday.
3: Daniel Suarez hits a grand slam as part of a 7-run ninth as the Reds overcome a 6-run deficit to beat the Giants 10-9 and avoid a series sweep in San Francisco.
4: That was cool.
3: Reds were down 9-3, and Suarez helped out with the bases juiced. Hector Rodriguez hit 2 home runs in the win. The Reds had a record of 3 wins, 1,917 losses when trailing by 6 runs or more in the ninth inning. The last time it happened was May 1958 versus the Cubs and May 1918 against St. Louis.
2: That's back when stuff was working around here.
3: I remember that. I was there for both games.
5: Damn.
3: How about this? San Francisco was 2,208 and 0 all time.
5: Oh, man.
3: When leading by 6 runs or more in the ninth until yesterday.
2: Okay. These are some crazy stats.
3: Undefeated.
2: Wow.
3: Undefeated in 2,200 games.
1: How about that?
3: Until yesterday. How about that?
2: After that big come from behind, it's like they definitely deserve to get that win.
3: Reds have the day off today, though, as they're spending it in Chicago. First of 3 tomorrow afternoon at lovely Wrigley Field at 2:20. Ken Rosenthal of Fox Sports and The Athletic reports that Gino Suarez and TJ Friedl now have both been placed on waivers. The move happened around midnight, and other teams now have an opportunity to claim either player over the next 48 hours.
2: I mean, I would definitely miss Gino.
3: Well, TJ Friedl hadn't had a hit since I was born.
2: Right, right. So I mean, like I said, I would miss Gino.
3: he may head back to Seattle. You never know. They're hurting. Little League World Series. Jack McAdams and Bob Frazier drove in 2 runs apiece. Hamilton Westside dumped Alabama 11-2. That's Westside's 4th straight elimination game win. They will play today in the elimination bracket final versus Iowa. Game time is at 9 a.m.
1: Okay.
2: Look, they barely have 12 hours to get themselves together after last night.
1: Yeah. I want to ask you about the pitcher on the other team, that girl.
2: Kinley, she's amazing.
1: Kinley Rasmus.
3: She's setting records all over the place. She did not pitch last night in the game because she pitched earlier, in one of their earlier games. Okay.
2: Got to rest the arm.
3: But she played, but Westside is just unreal. They just score runs in bunches, and they just
2: keep
3: winning.
2: Something in the water in Hamilton.
3: They just keep winning, man. That's all they do.
2: Dude, there were watch parties all over Cincinnati last night for those kids. Pretty cool stuff, man.
3: Frontier League Baseball, the Florence Y'all sweep a twin bill from Lake Erie, 7-3 and 8-6. Bengals travel to Philadelphia today. They meet the Eagles in the preseason finale tomorrow night. The action right here on 102.7, the home of the hits.
5: Yeah.
3: WEBN. The NFL says Pro Bowl games.
2: See,
3: I know you are devastated, Shroom. Pro Bowl games are no more. Well, they can't play in Hawaii. They wrecked that stadium there in Honolulu. So
2: I'm not going to miss the Pro Bowl.
3: So the 88. Well, neither will the Bengals, because every time a Bengal player made the Pro Bowl, he got hurt.
2: They go and die.
3: Tyler Eifert.
2: Yeah.
3: What, 2 years in a row?
2: Yep.
1: Don't remind
3: us. So 88 players are going to be named to the Pro Bowl class. In the postseason, they'll still get the.
2: What
3: Pro
2: do they
3: Bowl
2: get?
3: Deal.
2: Like a trophy or something, or just the recognition?
3: No, they'll just get recognition. That's all. Good enough.
1: Okay.
2: At least it keeps them from getting injured.
3: High school football tonight. Week 2 of the schedule kicks off at Deer Park at Schroeder, and college basketball. Wright State has signed up men's coach Clint Sargent to a contract extension through 2031.
1: That's my alma mater.
3: Sargent led the Raiders to their first Horizon League title.
1: Love that.
3: And helped them to the NCAA tournament.
1: Yeah, Wright State has surprised a lot of people, I think, through the years.
3: They've always had strong teams at Wright State.
1: And baseball as well, they've been pretty damn good through the years. So.
3: Exactly.
2: Shroom, did you go to a lot of basketball games at Wright State?
1: I went to a lot of basketball
3: games.
1: Nutter Center. I was able to walk right over there. Also, I went to a lot of the hockey games back in the day when they still had the Dayton
3: Gems.
1: Bombers or Gems or whatever they were called at that time. So You know, yeah, I miss that up there.
3: Yep.
1: Hera Arena at times.
3: Oh, yeah. Nowhere else but Hera.
1: Man, and now Hera's bulldozed to the ground.
2: Dude, I remember the Hera Arena commercials as a kid. Like, I could still hear them.
3: You saw concerts there, right?
1: Oh, man, I saw countless concerts there. I have a lot of great memories, man. Oh, those are my early days working for this company. And we saw, I mean, Disturbed in the early days, Godsmack, a Perfect Circle. The list goes on and on of some of the bands I saw there. Just
3: quite
1: incredible.
3: A place.
1: Yes, it is.
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4: 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Highway traffic continues to build northbound 75 due to a couple of accidents. One at Kyle's, one near 12th Street. Both blocked the left lane. Traffic backing into Erlanger. That's an extra 15 minutes and growing. Southbound 75 slows through Laughlin. Inbound 74, brake lights after Montana. Chuck Ingram with traffic.
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Pabst Blue Ribbon is teaming up with the movie franchise Friday the 13th. I'll tell you about it coming up in just a little bit. Right now, Whitesnake, it's Here I Go Again, 102.7 WEBN.

0: 1027 WEBN. Pabst Blue Ribbon is getting into the Halloween spirit with this limited edition Friday the 13th collaboration that's going to turn its 12-pack packaging into a wearable Jason Voorhees hockey mask.
1: Ooh, I want it.
0: Right? I can just see you, Sarah Elise, walking around with this Pabst Blue Ribbon box on your head.
1: With my dumb bangs hanging out.
0: Oh, come on, Sarah. Well, I guess if you want to cover your bangs, I guess get this Pabst Blue Ribbon Friday the 13th collab. Fans can cut the mask out of the box or apparently just wear the whole pack. And PBR even suggests adding an extra hole for easier beer access.
1: Oh, see, I love all this gimmicky stuff.
0: The fall campaign also includes Jason-themed apparel, glassware, koozies, bobbleheads, watch parties, and appearances at events including New York Comic Con. Now, the promotion launches in September, and it runs through Friday, November 13th.
1: Oh, now that just worked out perfectly, didn't it?
0: Now, I don't drink alcohol anymore.
1: I'll
0: at least
1: do that
0: the real
1: for us.
0: Stuff. But
1: yeah.
0: I would like to get one of these just so I can, get that hockey mask.
1: I'll drink the beers for us. Don't
0: Thanks,
1: you worry.
0: Sarah. You can bring it in and hide your bangs. It's 1027 WEBN.
2: 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Latest accident is westbound 275 at 71. Right lane is blocked off. Northbound 75, they cleared the wrecks in the cut, but it's still an extra 20 minutes out of Florence into downtown. It's a broken down that's slowing traffic inbound on River Road near State. Chuck Ingram with traffic.
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1: Ew, a new fear unlocked as I'm getting ready to go to sleep at night. 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
0: Right now, a fella that you may have caught filling in for Jimmy Kimmel this week. It's Jelly Roll, WEBN.

0: 1027 WEBN. Sarah, are you about to gross us out, man?
1: Ew.
0: Oh, no.
1: A new fear unlocked.
0: What? What is it?
1: This is going to make your skin crawl. I'm not okay. This lady is saying, well, this lady's definitely not okay. She was sleeping the other day, and she tells media that she was having a weird dream that a little mouse had tried to get inside of her mouth. And she told him it felt very real. And now, you know when you have those dreams where they feel real?
0: Yes.
1: And you wake up and you're like, oh my God.
0: Yes.
1: Well, she woke up, reached for her mouth, grabbed something that she says kind of felt like a tulip, realized it was fur, not a mouse like in her dream, something worse, like an actual nightmare.
0: What?
1: A bat.
0: What? No!
1: Ew!
0: Ah! No!
1: A bat trying to get in her mouth. The photo of this bat is wild.
0: No, there's a photo?
1: There's a lot of photos.
0: I don't know if I can see this.
1: This story is trending this morning. Oh. She says, quote, the bat was legitimately trying to burrow between my lips into my mouth and was trying to get past my teeth.
0: No! I hate bats. They're one of my biggest fears.
1: I got the bats.
0: Sarah, I got the chills literally just thinking about this. I hate bats.
1: I'm not okay.
0: Oh.
1: I would need therapy.
0: Oh, my God.
1: I would need a lobotomy. I could never go to sleep again.
0: I hope she got her rabies shot.
1: Uh-huh. So she said she ended up catching this bat in a bucket. No idea how all of that happened. She did get tested for rabies, and good thing, it did come up negative, but...
0: She dodged a bullet.
1: I mean, kind of.
0: Look, I'd never sleep again.
1: I would burn down the house.
0: Okay. I'd
1: burn myself down.
0: I would do that. I would definitely burn the house down. I would sleep in a special, like, tent moving forward, like something to just prevent anything from getting in.
1: Yes, I would set up a tent around my bed. That's actually a really good idea. The comments on social media are so funny because this story is all over Facebook this morning. Someone said, I'd have to get my mouth amputated.
0: Definitely.
1: And this would be you, Shroom. Someone said, that's it. I'm wearing a football helmet to bed. Not a bad idea.
0: Oh, man.
1: I don't want to think about this when I'm trying to sleep tonight. I already have a hard time sleeping as it is. I got to take little sleep gummies to try to calm down. The bat in the mouth. Ew, and his little hands trying to like open up her teeth and get in.
0: Stop it, Sarah.
1: Imagine
0: Stop.
1: How that would feel on your lips.
0: I hate bats. As you know, I've had experience with them in my house just occasionally due to country music, and my wife had to save me, all right? It's the country music that the bats didn't like. That's why they flew into the house.
1: I knew you would not like this one.
0: Wow. Okay. Thanks, Sarah. Now I got to go splash some cold water in my face and try to recover from this.
1: But whatever your vibe is, good luck sleeping tonight.
0: Right.
1: There is a mini to match it at I-71 at Stewart Award, CincinnatiMini.com. The photos are crazy. I'm actually going to get these up on the WEBN socials.
0: I can't wait to see them. Thanks.
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Of course, everybody remembers Metallica's bus crash that took the life of Cliff Burton. There was another bus crash this month that involved Buck Cherry. We'll tell you about that next, WEBN.

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1: Ooh, they just got themselves in a really crazy situation not too long ago, Shroom.
0: Yeah, it happened earlier this month when their tour bus was involved in a multi-vehicle accident.
1: Yeah, and it looks like there was a fatality, too.
0: Oh, this is terrible.
1: Yeah, happened just a few days ago. They say band members and crew escaped without any injuries. They say they're extremely grateful that everyone is safe and unharmed, but not everybody involved in that accident.
0: Apparently a driver that was involved in a separate collision ahead of the tour bus exited their vehicle and they were struck and killed by another car in the roadway, which is just heartbreaking to hear.
1: Yeah, this is
0: I know, Buck Cherry,
1: tough stuff to see.
0: They expressed deep sorrow and condolences to the family and loved ones of the person who lost their life. May they rest in peace, man. That's a sad story. I don't like talking sad stuff around here.
1: I know, it's been tough. I mean,
0: gosh.
1: With Dolly Parton passing just a couple of days ago, and then we found out yesterday about Tim Curry's death.
0: That's right. I mean, Tim Curry, as we were talking earlier in the show, if you weren't tuned in, I was telling Sarah she needs to watch my favorite Tim Curry movie, Legend, which came out in 1985. I mean, Tim Curry plays this demon, and the makeup that he has and everything, it's just, it'll blow your mind. I mean, he was the perfect person for it. You have to see it. I don't know.
1: The Lord of Darkness.
0: Yes, the Lord of Darkness.
1: I can't believe I've not seen this. Now, I do have kind of a low-key weekend because this upcoming week and next weekend, it's going to be so crazy with fireworks stuff going on. So you know what? I think I'm going to carve out some time.
0: Please do.
1: And make sure that I watch this and see what all the hype is about.
0: I do want to know what you think about it. I think, unlike Obsession, which I told you to watch, and then you told me you hate it. You hated it. You know, that's
1: Shroom, that was an awful movie.
0: Well, it did just break another record. It's the highest grossing film, I guess, of the decade. That's an original film.
1: Oh, come on. See, yeah. And I feel like my husband and I, we were like, are we the only two people that didn't like this movie? Because like you and so many other people I've talked to about it, everyone seems to love it.
0: Well, my wife hated it. I made her watch it, all right? Look, I left the theater and I said I'd never see it again, and then I let it simmer. And I was like, well, the acting, and it was pretty good, and I watched it again with my wife. And then she said, that movie was awful.
1: It was, see, that's why I like your wife. She's got good taste. And she makes really good Buckeyes.
0: Yeah! Sorry, I don't have any this morning. I gave them all to Stuart W. Penrose yesterday.
1: Oh, come on, man.
0: Anyhow, drive safe out there. Let's help you out with traffic now. It's 1027 WEBN.
2: From the UCL Traffic Center, nearly 60% of Americans waiting on an organ transplant are from multicultural communities. 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Crews continue to work with an accident eastbound on the Reagan Highway. That's near Galbert. The traffic backing up to Winton, westbound 275. A slow go from before Loveland near Ward's Corner to an accident before 71 that has the right lane blocked off. Chuck Ingram with traffic.

0: 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Jill, Frog, and St. Elizabeth Healthcare decided to do something about it. And what's more entertaining than launching people out of an airplane? 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The gravity-defying show starts in the 7 p.m. hour on Sunday, September 6th. 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
0: feel like a woman.
1: Meet Addy, the little pink pill. 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Don't take Addy if you have liver

0: Our Western and Southern WEBN fireworks, they're coming Sunday, September 6th, lunatics.
1: And we're going to be kicking things off in the best way that we possibly could think of, bringing in our friends Third Eye Blind. That's kind of a flex room.
0: Oh, it is, man. Third Eye Blind. And although I did run into a guy here at work the other day, I mistakenly thought he was somebody else. I said, "Are you ready for Third Eye Blind?" And then he looked at me and the guy, I'd never seen him before in my life. And he's like, "Who's Third Eye Blind?" And I said, let me just clarify. I thought you were somebody else at my work, and Third Eye Blind's this great band that's from the 90s are still around, and they're still excellent live. I saw them last year at the Kroger Wellness Festival. I was right up front. Sarah, I went by myself, and if you've never seen Third Eye Blind before, you have to come. You will not be disappointed, and I promise you, you're going to be like, "Whoa, I didn't know they did this song, and this song, and this song." They're one of those bands that's going to surprise the hell out of you.
1: You're going to know all the songs like Shroom. You can tell Shroom is very excited about this.
0: I love Third Eye Blind. I've seen them more than any other band, man. I mean, I just
1: we're not going to be able to control you that night.
0: I am going to be doing along, baby.

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1: Thank you, Sarah. Thank you. Now, I have to tell you something, though. The doing.
0: Yes.
1: I don't want to upset you. I'm trying to fast forward to it. Let's try this again.
0: Oh, no.
1: The doing that you were doing was a little off.
0: Ugh. Well, God forbid my doodling is off.
1: It's not It's
0: make sure you're doodling. Make sure you're doodling.
1: You better do right, okay?
0: Make sure all of our doodling is in rhythm.
1: Or I'm going to...
0: This time next week, otherwise Shroom is going to attack. Attack of the Shroom. Anyways, head to our website. We've got ticket information there. And plus, your shot at winning front row with Frog to have the best seat in house for the fireworks show. We're still taking registrations for that as well.
1: I'm going to do along now to Corn. It's falling away from me. WEBN.

0: 1027 WEBN. It's Shroom, it's Sarah, and Tom Brenneman just walked in, and Sarah's asking whether or not got a spray tan.
1: Are you kidding me?
2: You look bronzy, dude.
1: I am bronzy. I mean, the only exercise after I had hip replacement, old man surgery, is I swim. So I try to swim a mile every day. Right. And so I'm out in the sun, and between that and walking the dogs, long walks, I'm outside a lot.
2: I mean, you look good. Well, I had to go get a spray tan yesterday, trying to keep up with you. I have to go see people today, so I had to pull it together.
1: Today?
2: You know, our new clients, Oakley Greens.
1: Wow.
2: Yeah, they're on board this season. I'm going to be doing some Bengals away game watch parties.
1: Are you really?
2: Yeah. Wow. Yeah, you'll have to come hang out.
1: I will definitely do. My daughter lives over there. I'll bring her over.
2: You know what? That would be fun. And Shroom, bring your family.
3: Yay!
2: For the Bengals away games, I'm going to be there hosting with our friend Bobby G. He's got all the...
0: Sounds like some fun. Well, before I come, I better get a spray tan before I come, though.
2: Yeah, you got to catch up with Tom and myself.
1: No.
0: I'd probably do it, though. I've never had a spray tan, but you know what? Let's set one up, and I'll just do it. Maybe I'll do it right before fireworks.
2: You know what? I would love to bring my girl in from Faith and Allen Salon. And she'll get you nice and bronzy.
0: Could she spray Tom and I both on the air at the same time?
2: I would love nothing more, actually.
1: We ought to do it.
2: That would make my entire year.
1: In the dead of winter when we're white as a sheet. Right?
3: Okay, that's what we'll do, Sarah.
2: Because we got to look good for the fireworks, you know? We're going to be sitting on a stage all day.
1: You guys are the stars of that operation.
2: We're just here. We're just there to get from one song to the next to get to the big show.
0: We have the easy part. Yeah, we are literally just talking the microphone. Everybody else has to set everything up, push the buttons.
2: Yeah, but you guys
1: are the stars of the show.
0: Well,
1: I mean, it is.
2: It's going to be a very fun day. I do love this day. Yeah, it's always a good time hanging out with everyone.
0: So you're looking good. You got, Sarah was pointed out, you got your CW sports gear on.
1: I'll be off I work every weekend from now until the middle of March.
2: Okay. So we won't see you on Fridays anymore.
1: No. So heading down to Florida State. I can't wait to get down there because it's great football tradition. They've won a bunch of national championships. It'll be cool to check it out.
2: Yeah.
1: You know, we'll see if they're any good, but at least for the season opener, jam-packed like 70,000. And they're speaking up.
2: Man.
1: Did you see this? Because you guys are music guys.
2: Okay.
1: And gals. Okay.
2: Yes.
1: So, marching bands are a big part of college football, right?
2: Oh, yeah, especially with the Ohio State band, right?
1: Well, did you see who is named the number one marching band in the country? Number one in USA Today.
2: Best band in the land, isn't it? Ohio State,
0: Ohio Northern,
1: Ohio University,
0: Ohio University,
1: my alma mater. Number one in the country.
3: Oh man,
2: really?
1: The Marching 110. They actually have 255 in the band now. They call it the Marching 110 because they started in 1923. With 110 men. If you've never seen them.
2: That's a lot of people on the field at once.
1: I was doing an NFL game years ago at Giant Stadium in New York. And all of a sudden, they're like, here's a halftime band from Ohio University. I'm like, wow. And then I read
2: today. And are they doing the same thing that OSU does where they like spell out a bunch of stuff on this field?
1: They're dancers.
2: Oh, interesting.
1: That. They're unreal to watch.
2: Cool. I got to watch this.
1: They've played in 48 NFL games. Just in the last, 10 years.
2: Oh, we got to get them to a Bengals game. They can perform at halftime.
1: They should be at a Bengals. I'm sure they have before, for sure.
2: Oh, that would be cool. Yeah, we've seen some marching bands come through there.
1: Yeah, those are cool, the marching bands.
0: Oh, yeah, it's important, man. I know a lot of kids listening right now, maybe on their way to school, they're in band. Good for you if you're in the marching band.
1: That's exactly right.
0: I love that.
1: Yeah.
0: You know, music in schools is great. You know, speaking of music, and I also wanted to mention this about Tim Curry passing away.
1: Yep.
0: You know, the first movie that I saw him in when I was a kid was Annie. I watched Annie, that musical, like crazy when I was a little kid. And Tim Curry played the bad guy. Now, he was in a bunch of other movies
1: I'm old enough. Okay. I was old enough when that whole thing, the thing that launched his career, was at movie theaters all over America. At midnight, they would play the Rocky Horror Picture Show.
2: Yeah.
1: People would dress up, whole nine yards.
0: Did you ever do it? I didn't dress up,
1: but I went.
0: Nice.
1: I mean, I still love it. It's a weird movie, man.
0: It is.
2: But is that your favorite Tim Curry movie, you would say? He's like such a good bad guy,
1: He was in something else,
2: though,
1: that I really... He was also really big in that. They only did four episodes, I think, when they recreated the Stephen King novel, It.
2: Yeah.
1: And he was the clown.
0: Of course,
2: Ooh.
1: But what a talented dude.
2: Definitely. Very much so.
0: The movie that I brought up to Sarah was Legend. Yep. And that started, you remember that it started? Yep. Okay, good. See, Tom remembers it. That was directed by Ridley Scott. Yep. You know, that was in 1985. Of course, he did Alien in 1979. But anyhow, Tom Cruise starred in that movie. And Tim Curry as like the devil in that is just amazing.
1: He was a phenomenal actor.
0: Really?
2: I told Shroom that I would watch it this weekend because I've still never seen it. And it's I feel like I dig it.
1: Yeah. You know, if Sarah was around, back in the day, oh boy.
2: What?
1: I'd have taken her to that Rocky Horror Picture Show.
2: Yeah, Tom, woo! I'm honored. Us and our spray tans.
1: Yeah. Her spray tan and all dolled up. Absolutely.
2: Oh, now, Tom, how can people hear you this weekend? Yeah. Like, what
1: CW
2: is the time?
1: Network, it's on in every city and every town, everywhere across America. Excellent. So we play on Saturday night at 7 o'clock.
2: All right. You know what? I'll be in for that. Good. My husband, he's got his like dorky fantasy football stuff this weekend.
1: Yeah.
2: He's got friends coming in from all over the country.
1: They've got shoot me a text during the game day. If you find it.
2: I will. All They've right. got a whole day together on Saturday. So I'm like, ooh, girls' night in with my dog. Maybe I'll listen to Tom.
0: Are you going
2: to
0: give Minnie a shout out on the air during the game?
1: Minnie.
2: Shout out my wiener dog.
1: I know, Minnie. I love the pictures you posted of Minnie. The one asleep there all balled up.
2: That's all she does. Love. She's 16 and she just sleeps. For a living. Yep, I mean, what a gig.
1: We got the dogs coming in.
2: Kind of like SEG.
0: Oh, that's right.
2: Oh, yeah, that's true.
1: Yeah, from the SPCA.
2: Yeah, so we'll get those pictures posted up on our socials. If you're looking to make a dog your forever little one.
1: That's right. Yay. Or just get them out. You know, a lot of people think you have to go adopt one. One of the most important things you can do, they're basically in a kennel for like 22 hours a day.
2: Yeah.
1: So if you just get them out of that environment for, you can foster them for a day.
2: Yeah,
1: one day.
2: Go get them for a walk.
1: Go take a long walk, let them chill out for a little while, get them something to eat, and then you want to take them back or keep them for a weekend, they can do that.
2: Mm. See, I'd fall in love. I'd have 45 dogs by the end of the weekend.
1: Yeah. This one's a potential candidate, though, to come to the Brenneman house today.
2: Oh, really?
1: Candidate. We'll see when they get here. We'll see.
2: Oh, you might have to fight Tom for this one.
1: Female pity.
2: Uh-huh.
1: And, you know, we kind of have our daughter's dog that comes over all the time. I picked her up yesterday. We were hanging out all day yesterday, and then our daughter picked her up after work.
2: Yeah.
1: She's at our house a lot. But our guy at home, Oliver, he needs a constant buddy.
2: Okay.
1: And it's got to be a female.
2: Okay, needs a little girlfriend. How old is this dog?
1: Of course. We don't need any of that.
2: I'm trying to get
1: stuff.
2: Them together.
1: I'm always
2: trying to set people up.
1: It's kind of like me and my wife. It's the same thing. So, at any rate, you guys have a good weekend.
2: You enjoy your time on the CW. We'll tune in on Saturday night. Yeah, you can hear them at 7 o'clock. That'll be fun, right, Shroom?
0: Yes, it will. I'll be flipping it on. It's 102.7 WEBN.
4: 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Westbound 275, delay time starting to drop a bit out of Milford towards Montgomery. The earlier accident at 71 clear. Southbound 71, brake lights between Pfeiffer and Red Bank. Northbound 471, heavy out of Southgate to town. Chuck Ingram with traffic.
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1: And you know we're obsessed with our Bengals and, of course, our chili here in Cincinnati, Shroom. Dude, I swear, whenever somebody famous visits or we get like a new Bengals player, everyone's like, well, have you tried Skyline? Have you tried Gold Star? Give them a Coney right now.
2: Right?
0: Shove it in their face. Eat it.
2: But I don't want to.
0: Eat it. I don't like chili. We don't care.
1: That's what we do here in Cincinnati. We just shove cheese conies down people's faces.
2: Oh, my goodness.
1: Well, how about this new spot in northern Kentucky? I Googled it last night, just a few minutes from my house. It's called Starling Chili. Right there in Ludlow, Kentucky. Apparently opened not too long ago, but people are just now finding out about it.
0: I see. Well, you're going to have to investigate for us, Sarah Lee.
1: Yeah, a little investigative reporting. I'll take matters into my own hands. Don't mind to do that. The menu looks amazing, although they don't have three ways. But Shroom, they do have some cheese conies that look delicious. And get this, they use Nathan's Famous Hot Dogs in their cheese conies.
0: Okay.
1: So it's like a really meaty, flavorful cheese
0: conie. I do like the Nathan's hot dogs, so
1: that's kind of a thicker dog than what the other chili parlors are using. You know what I'm saying?
0: I know what you're saying, and I want some.
1: I do, too. I mean, just looking at that menu last night, I'm like, ooh, I want one of everything. They also sell cheeseburgers. Apparently tastes like In-N-Out burgers. I don't know if you've ever had them.
0: No, I have not. Have you?
1: Yes. Every time I go out west to see the Reds play for spring training, that is always the first stop, In-N-Out.
0: I'm going to have to put them on the radar. I want to try them. What's the other burger joint that, there's so many of them. Anyhow, but In-N-Out.
1: I've never met a burger that I don't like. I'm a big fan of the cheeseburgers. Yes.
0: Whataburger is what I'm thinking of. Have you had that?
1: Yes.
0: I haven't. Okay.
1: Whataburger and In-N-Out, they're everywhere out in Scottsdale, Arizona. I swear, as soon as we land, me and all the girls were like, all right, let's hit up both drive-thrus now.
0: They probably have them in the airport, right? I mean, I don't know.
1: I've never seen them in the airport, but they are very close. Okay. And right. I mean, again, they're like every half mile around out there. It's like I get my little strawberry shake from In-N-Out. I get my cheeseburger from Whataburger.
0: Sounds
1: great. Now I'm hungry.
0: Yep.
1: But yeah, this chili spot in Ludlow, Kentucky on Elm Street, Starling Chili. Now I know my weekend plan, Shrew.
0: Hey, well, if you happen to have already had it, you can call us up at 513-749-1027 and give us the scoop. It's 1027 WEBN.
1: Oh, yeah. Hi. We're in a new studio, so bear with us here. But whatever your vibe is. There's a mini to match it at I-71 at Stewart or at CincinnatiMini.com. You can take it to go get you some chili today.
0: Can't even see you over there, Sarah. My gosh.

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We just added the Smashing Pumpkins to the bill. 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

0: 1027 WEBN, it's Shroom and Sarah, and I'm so glad you found us this morning, Seg Dennison. Oh, hi, Tom. Tom's out there, too.
1: Yeah, everyone's like, what the hell are they doing in this closet?
2: We thought you got thrown out.
0: Yeah, we are very close to doing that, though. We came in this morning, and the computer screen on one of the important computers was just black. The mouse was spinning. There's other issues in there. It's falling apart around here.
1: That's iHeart's way of telling us goodbye.
2: That's a typical day.
0: You know, you've been here a hell of a lot longer than me, Zach Dennison.
2: That's a typical day. That mind spins all the time.
1: See, we'll make Reds a big comeback, just like our Cincinnati Reds yesterday.
2: Daniel Suarez hits a grand slam as part of a 7-run ninth as the Reds overcome a 6-run deficit to beat the Giants 10-9 and avoid a series sweep in San Francisco.
3: That was cool.
2: Reds were down 9-3, and Suarez helped out with the bases juiced. Hector Rodriguez hit 2 home runs in the win. The Reds had a record of 3 wins, 1,917 losses when trailing by 6 runs or more in the ninth inning. The last time it happened was May 1958 versus the Cubs and May 1918 against St. Louis.
1: That's back when stuff was working around here,
2: I remember that. I was there for both games.
4: Damn.
2: How about this? San Francisco was 2,208 and 0 all time.
4: Oh, man.
2: When leading by 6 runs or more in the ninth until yesterday.
1: Okay. These are some crazy stats.
2: Undefeated.
1: Wow.
2: Undefeated in 2,200 games.
0: How about that?
2: Until yesterday. How
1: after
2: about that?
1: After that big come from behind, it's like they definitely deserve to get that win.
2: Reds have the day off today, though. They're spending it in Chicago. First of 3 tomorrow afternoon at lovely Wrigley Field at 2:20. Ken Rosenthal of Fox Sports and The Athletic reports that Gino Suarez and TJ Friedl now have both been placed on waivers. The move happened around midnight, and other teams now have an opportunity to claim either player over the next 48 hours.
1: I mean, I would definitely miss Gino.
2: Well, TJ Friedl hadn't had a hit since I was born.
1: Right. So I mean, like I said, I would miss Gino.
2: he may head back to Seattle. You never know. They're hurting. Little League World Series. Jack McAdams and Bob Frazier drove in 2 runs apiece. Hamilton Westside dumped Alabama 11-2. That's Westside's 4th straight elimination game win. They will play today in the elimination bracket final versus Iowa. Game time is at 9 a.m.
0: Okay.
1: Look, they barely have like 12 hours to get themselves together after last night.
0: Yeah. I want to ask you about the pitcher on the other team, that girl.
1: Kinley, she's amazing.
0: Kinley Rasmus.
2: She's setting records all over the place. She did not pitch last night in the game because she pitched earlier, in one of their earlier games. Okay.
1: Got to rest the arm.
2: But she played, but Westside is just unreal. They just score runs in bunches, and they just
1: keep
2: winning.
1: Something in the water in Hamilton.
2: They just keep winning, man. That's all they do.
1: Dude, there were watch parties all over Cincinnati last night for those kids. Pretty cool stuff, man.
2: Frontier League Baseball, the Florence Y'all sweep a twin bill from Lake Erie, 7-3 and 8-6. Bengals travel to Philadelphia today. They meet the Eagles in the preseason finale tomorrow night. The action right here on 102.7, the home of the hits.
4: Yeah.
2: WEBN. The NFL says Pro Bowl games.
1: See,
2: I know you are devastated, Shroom. Pro Bowl games are no more. Well, they can't play in Hawaii. They wrecked that stadium there in Honolulu. So
1: I'm not going to miss the Pro Bowl.
2: So the 88. Well, neither will the Bengals, because every time a Bengal player made the Pro Bowl, he got hurt.
1: They go and
2: that's
1: die.
2: Tyler Eifert.
1: Yeah.
2: Two years in a row?
1: Yep.
0: Don't remind
2: us. So 88 players are going to be named to the Pro Bowl class in the postseason. They'll still get the
1: Pro
2: Bowl.
1: What do they get, like a trophy or something, or just the recognition?
2: No, they'll just get recognition, that's all. Good enough.
0: Okay.
1: At least it keeps them from getting injured.
2: High school football tonight, week 2 of the schedule, kicks off at Deer Park at Schroeder. And college basketball, Wright State has signed up men's coach Clint Sargent to a contract extension through 2031.
0: That's my alma mater.
2: Sargent led the Raiders to their first Horizon League title.
0: Love that.
2: And helped them to the NCAA tournament.
0: Yeah, Wright State has surprised a lot of people, I think, through the years.
2: They've always had strong teams at Wright State.
0: And in baseball as well, they've been pretty damn good through the years. So.
2: Exactly.
1: Shroom, did you go to a lot of basketball games
0: at
1: Wright State?
0: I went to a lot of basketball
2: games.
0: Nutter Center. I was able to walk right over there. Also, I went to a lot of the hockey games back in the day when they still had the Dayton
2: Gems.
0: Bombers or Gems or whatever they were called at that time. So You know, yeah, I miss that up there.
2: Yep.
1: Hara Arena
0: at times.
2: Oh,
0: yes.
2: Yeah.
0: Oh, yeah.
2: Oh, yeah. Nowhere else but Hara.
0: Man, and now Hara's bulldozed to the ground.
1: Oh, yeah. Dude, I remember the Hara Arena commercials as a kid. Like, I can still hear them.
2: You saw concerts there, right?
0: Oh, man, I saw countless concerts there. I have a lot of great memories, man. Oh, those are my early days working for this company. And we saw, I mean, Disturbed in the early days, Godsmack, a Perfect Circle. The list goes on and on of some of the bands I saw there. Just
2: quite
0: incredible.
2: A place.
0: Yes, it, yes.
2: 102.7 WEBN.
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3: 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Thanks, Frank! 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
1: Do you think your wife would be a fan of that if you started showering with Mountain Dew stuff?
0: I don't know. I mean, I could think of worse smells. I mean, I think that Mountain Dew smells fine, but it's just kind of odd for sure.
1: It reminds me of being a teenager. I drank a lot of Mountain Dew when I was in high school and college.
0: Well, you know, customers who have been able to get their hands on this collaboration have said they smell pretty close to the actual soda.
1: You know what? I'm kind of interested.
0: All right.
1: Maybe we should all shower with it before the fireworks.
0: That's a good idea. You know, I'm actually going to see what Walmarts around here may have this Mountain Dew soap. And I'll shower with it, and I'll come in, and I'll let you give me a sniff, okay?
1: That would be the company to have it. Yep. Walmart's got all that kind of stuff.
0: We'll test it out for you here on 1027 WEBN. It's Red Hot Chili Peppers under the bridge.

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0: 1027 WEBN. Sarah, are you about to gross us out, man?
1: Ew.
0: Oh, no.
1: A new fear unlocked.
0: What? What is that?
1: This is going to make your skin crawl. I'm not okay. This lady is saying, well, this lady's definitely not okay. She was sleeping the other day, and she tells media that she was having a weird dream that a little mouse had tried to get inside of her mouth. And she told him it felt very real. And now, you know when you have those dreams where they feel real?
0: Yes.
1: And you wake up and you're like, oh my God.
0: Yes.
1: Well, she woke up, reached for her mouth, grabbed something that she says kind of felt like a tulip, realized it was fur. Not a mouse, like in her dream, something worse, like an actual nightmare.
0: What?
1: A bat.
0: What? No!
1: Ew!
0: No.
1: A bat trying to get in her mouth. The photo of this bat is wild.
0: No, there's a photo?
1: There's a lot of photos.
0: I don't know if I can see this.
1: This story is trending this morning. Oh. She says, quote, the bat was legitimately trying to burrow between my lips into my mouth and was trying to get past my teeth.
0: No, I hate bats. They're one of my biggest fears.
1: I got the bats.
0: Sarah, I got the chills literally just thinking about this. I hate bats.
1: I'm not okay.
0: Oh.
1: I would need therapy.
0: Oh, my God.
1: I would need a lobotomy. I could never go to sleep again.
0: I hope she got her rabies shot.
1: Uh-huh. So she said she ended up catching this bat in a bucket. No idea how all of that happened. She did get tested for rabies, and good thing it did come up negative, but...
0: She dodged a bullet.
1: I mean, kind of.
0: Look, I'd never sleep again.
1: I would burn down the house.
0: Okay. I would
1: burn myself down.
0: I would do that. I would definitely burn the house down. I would sleep in a special, like, tent moving forward, like something to just prevent anything from getting in.
1: Yes, I would set up a tent around my bed. That's actually a really good idea. The comments on social media are so funny because this story is all over Facebook this morning. Someone said, I'd have to get my mouth amputated.
0: Definitely.
1: And this would be you, Shroom. Someone said, that's it. I'm wearing a football helmet to bed. Not a bad idea.
0: Oh, man.
1: I don't want to think about this when I'm trying to sleep tonight. I already have a hard time sleeping as it is. I got to take little sleep gummies to try to calm down. Ooh, the bat in the mouth. Ew, and his little hands trying to like open up her teeth and get in.
0: Stop it, Sarah.
1: Imagine
0: stop.
1: How that would feel on your lips.
0: I hate bats. As you know, I've had experience with them in my house just occasionally due to country music and that, and my wife had to save me, all right?
1: I knew you would not like this one.
0: Wow. Okay. Thanks, Sarah. Now I got to go splash some cold water in my face and try to recover from this.
1: But whatever your vibe is, good luck sleeping tonight.
0: Right.
1: There is a mini to match.

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1: Hey, hope everything is going good. 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

Well, the Reds able to avoid the sweep yesterday thanks to a grand slam by Eugenio Suarez. So they're going to stay on the road and take on the Cubs. They're off today, but they got to match up with the Cubs 2:20 tomorrow afternoon. Catch all that Reds action on our sister station, 700 WLW. We're nonstop.

All right, the Bengals have one more preseason matchup. They're going to be at the Eagles tomorrow, 8 p.m. And then a lot of tough decisions need to be made. That 53-man roster is due Sunday afternoon. EBN.

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1: Hey, my name is Bryson. I was wondering if you guys could play Smells Like Teen Spirit by Nirvana. Thanks.
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1027 WEVN, as we attempt to wrap up August, looking at mostly sunny skies today, high around 86. Pretty much the same forecast straight into the weekend. We'll get warmer on Sunday, though, back up into the 90s. Yeah, we're going to start September with highs in the mid-90s. 1027 WEVN, nonstop with Lincoln Park.

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Sharon Osbourne announced just last week that Ozfest will return in some form in 2027. We don't know a lot, but talk about what we do know next.

0: Sharon Osbourne announced. Now, we know, because she'd teased it before, that Ozfest would return. And obviously, instead of the lineup being formed around Ozzy headlining at Ozfest, obviously, since his passing, it will be done in his honor instead. Now, she didn't give any details about lineup, a hint about who would be performing, but she already has a venue. It's the same place in the UK where they did the Back to Beginnings concert last summer. As for the US, no venue or city was given, no lineup details, no dates given. But she did reactivate the Ozfest social media accounts, so we'll be able to follow along there for updates. WEBN.
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Eugenio Suarez hits a grand slam yesterday to win the game for the Reds, and then he gets placed on waivers. I'm reading that the Reds placed Eugenio Suarez and TJ Friedl on waivers. 1027 WEBN, it's Alien Informer.

earlier this week, trial in Northern California started. Several states suing Facebook and Instagram's parent company, Meta. It ended in a settlement. A big one. A very big one. We'll talk about it next. WEBN.

And this is crazy. $17.1 billion multi-state settlement was agreed to with Meta over their teen social media addiction. That's what they were being sued for by, I think, four different states. It's reportedly the largest state consumer protection settlement in history outside of those big tobacco settlements of the 1990s. In addition to the financial payment, Meta has to pay or has to implement some safety features designed to protect kids on Instagram and Facebook. But $17.1 billion, another big loss for Meta. EBN.

0: 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Joe, Frog, and St. Elizabeth Healthcare decided to do something about it. And what's more entertaining than launching people out of an airplane? But don't worry, the tiny humans falling from the clouds will be professionals. The gravity-defying show starts in the 7 p.m. hour on Sunday, September 6th. Thanks to the station that's been parachuting itself in the foot for years. 1027 WEBN!
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experimenting the last few years. The NFL has made a big change in regards to the Pro Bowl. 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

0: was a petition going to rename Nashville International Airport to Dolly Parton International Airport. More than 70,000 people have signed the petition online that was launched back in 2025. But now, as you can imagine, since her passing earlier this week, that petition has gotten a lot more signatures. Yeah, that's a no-brainer, right? WEBN.
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Well, the NFL had been experimenting on different things to do with the Pro Bowl. You know, it was a regular game, and then it was a flag football game, and then it was skills challenges. Well, now they've decided that, you know, because obviously football beats you up. It's 17 games, regular season games, and then a lot of the Pro Bowl athletes go to the postseason. So the NFL's decided they're getting rid of the Pro Bowl game. They'll still name players to the Pro Bowl teams, but no actual game. They'll just be honored at an event in L.A. WEBA.

I, for one, am very excited about this. Alice in Chains Unplugged, MTV Unplugged session, is turning 30 years old this year. And so they're going to reissue it. That means getting it printed on vinyl for the first time ever in this country, all coming out late next month. EBN.

0: The athletic directors from all Big 12 teams have joined the ban on all players who signed two deals with professional teams returning to collegiate ranks. So the Big 10 was the first conference to do it. Hours after that, the SEC followed suit, and now the Big 12 joining in, basically saying that, you know, you're not allowed to go to leave the college athletic ranks, go sign with the NFL, the NBA, the WNBA, and then come back to college. We'll see if other conferences follow suits. EBN.
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right, so we're in the mid-80s, straight in through Saturday. And then look at, man, we're going to start September early next week in the mid-90s. 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

0: things are getting chippy down the road in Cleveland. Man, Browns fans not happy about with the organization for naming Deshaun Watson their starting quarterback. So signs have been taped up to the Jim Brown statue outside of Huntington Bank Field, criticizing the team for having Deshaun Watson on their roster despite being accused of sexual assault. One sign read, $280 million, 27 plus victims, zero supporters. Woof. WEBN.
1: 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The 50th Western and Southern WEBN fireworks is inching closer, and we've doubled the fleet of explosive offerings. The tons of detonating devices will be delivered by Kroger Sunday, September 6th, when they assume battle position on the river. 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

Reds were able to avoid the sweep yesterday with a victory over the Giants, 102.7 WEBN. They'll stay on the road. Off today, they're going to take on the Cubs this weekend over in Chicago. 2:20 first pitch tomorrow, so an early win for a Friday on our sister station, 700 WLW.

I just found out that some of the surviving members of Soundgarden, plus Mike McCready of Pearl Jam, Taylor Momsen of Pretty Reckless, will be playing at the halftime show of the NFL kickoff, the first game of the whole season, which is actually 2 weeks from yesterday. Yes, a Wednesday game. They'll be playing at the halftime show. WEBN.

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Linkin Park, Heavy as the Crown, 1027 WEBN. Hi, I'm Dej. First of all, congratulations to Hamilton West Side. They are headed to the U.S. Championship game at the 2026 Little League World Series. They won last night. They won this morning. They've won four games in 5 days. This morning, they defeated Iowa 7-1. So Saturday, they're going to face Nevada, the same team that beat them in their first game of the tournament, 6-5, back on August 21st. Since then, though, Hamilton has outscored its opponents 39-6 in the elimination bracket games. They will face off Saturday at 3:30. The winner moves on to the title game, which will be 3 o'clock on Sunday. The loser plays earlier in the day on Sunday. The third-place game slated for 10 a.m.

0: WEBN fireworks. So, Frog and St. Elizabeth Healthcare decided to do something about it. And what's more entertaining than launching people out of an airplane? But don't worry, the tiny humans falling from the clouds will be professionals. The gravity-defying show starts in the 7 p.m. hour on Sunday, September 6th. Thanks to the station that's been parachuting itself in the foot for years. 1027 WEBN. If
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0: 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You ready for it?
1: Me too.
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0: 1027 WEBN, Cincinnati's rock station. I'm Dent. 1 week from tonight, Third Eye Blind and Megacorp Pavilion as we kick off Boomsday Weekend. The $10 and 27 cent tickets, those are pretty much sold out. 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

A grand slam. And what a comeback by the Reds last night in San Francisco. We got to talk about it. We'll do that here in 8 minutes. All right. 1027 WEBN.

0: 1027 WEBN Evanescence. My name is Dance. We've got to talk about the Reds game last night. What a finish. What a comeback. They were down 6 runs going into the ninth. What was the score? 9-3, right? Heading into the ninth. Suarez hits a grand slam, part of a 7-run ninth inning. The Reds win it 10-9. Finally get a win in San Francisco to finish out the series. Reds have the day off today. It's back to work tomorrow. They'll start a weekend series in Chicago with the Cubs tomorrow afternoon.
1: 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Keeping an eye on 2 accidents right now. The first one on Broadway is over at Eggleston Avenue. And on Guest Street, there's also an accident at Evans. 75 northbound traffic is slow from Mitchell up towards Paddock, up to a 10-minute delay. I'm Eddie Zellick with traffic.
2: 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Which is exactly why we have frogs, toad rage, traffic. Hear it every hour. And you'll know every shortcut, detour, side street. 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Thanks, Frank! 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Thanks to modern office methods. 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

Still a chance today for you to win $1,000 and a trip to Vegas for our iHeartRadio Music Festival. That'll be coming up just after 5. Tom Petty, EBM.

0: 1027 WEBN. We're getting close. I'm getting excited. I hope you are too. A week from tonight, we're kicking off Booms Day weekend with Third Eye Blind at Megacorp Pavilion. 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Imagine rolling up in a limo, though. 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
1: 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Right now, seeing no accidents or other major problems on the roadways, but traffic is slow on southbound 75 from Montgomery Road down towards Red Bank Road, and southbound 75 more slow traffic from Shepherd to Paddock. I'm Eddie Zellick with traffic.
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I'm Dent. We've got 4-day passes to Louder Than Life. That's coming up in a few weeks in Louisville. 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

0: 1027 WEBN. I'm Dense. Tonight there is a lunar eclipse. It's going to cover about 96% of the moon, and the weather should be perfect for it tonight. I don't want to miss it. I know I'm going to forget. Please don't let me forget. It begins at 9:23. The partial eclipse starts at 10:34. The moon will turn a coppery red color. The maximum peak for the eclipse will happen at 12:12 a.m., and it will be over and done with by 3 a.m. I'm kind of a nerd for this stuff. I'll be out in my pajamas looking through my telescope. Just don't let me forget, all right? I'm going to start an hour of nonstop rock for us next on EBN.
1: 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In Sharonville, there is an accident on northbound 75 after 275 that's got the left lane blocked off. One of those cars off in the median grass. Another accident, southbound 7175 before US 42 in Florence, also blocking the left lane. I'm Eddie Zellick with traffic.
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Congrats again to Hamilton Westside Little League. They won this morning. They are now in the U.S. Championship game. They will face Nevada on Saturday. Good luck. Sum 41 Landmines, WEBN.

My name is Dance. Thanks for rocking with us this afternoon. It is an hour nonstop rock thanks to Unique Boutique, Alice in Chains, Linkin Park, The Stones. They're all coming up. Here's Fall Out Boy on EBN.

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Linkin Park, Heavy as the Crown, 102.7 WEBN. They have a documentary coming out called On Shatter. It's going to be in theaters starting September 30th for a limited run. Tickets are available now.

0: Falling in Reverse on WEBN. I'm Dense. The Pro Bowl is going away. They're not going to do the game anymore. They will still continue to honor the league's top players. I know in recent years they've tried some different things, flag football and skills competitions and stuff, but none of that's going to happen anymore. Players will continue to be selected through voting by fans, players, and coaches, but they will no longer be playing in a game of any kind. Instead, Pro Bowlers will be invited to L.A. for an in-person celebration in February.
1: 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The left lane still blocked off from an accident on southbound 75 over at 7th. Traffic is stop and go from the Western Hills Viaduct. Another accident on Rybolt that's over at Hearn Road, and eastbound State Route 131 accident at Wild Rose Lane. I'm Eddie Zellick with traffic.

0: WEBN Fireworks. So, Frog and St. Elizabeth Healthcare decided to do something about it. And what's more entertaining than launching people out of an airplane? But don't worry, the tiny humans falling from the clouds will be professionals. The gravity-defying show starts in the 7 p.m. hour on Sunday, September 6th. Thanks to the station that's been parachuting itself in the foot for years. 1027 WEBI!
1: The Nissan Rogue. 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

Shinedown will be here in less than 2 weeks, Wednesday night, September 9th, Brady Music Center. Looking forward to it. Shinedown 45, WABN.

0: 1027 WEBN. Avenged Sevenfold have been out with Good Charlotte this summer. Only a couple shows left tonight in Phoenix and then Sunday in Los Angeles. Hi, I'm Dance. The Bengals are unbeaten this preseason, 2-0. The preseason finale is tomorrow night in Philadelphia. Kickoff at 8 o'clock. 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
1: 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Southbound 75 at 7th, the left lane still blocked due to an accident. Traffic stop and go there from the Western Hills Viaduct. On westbound 74, there's also a crash after 275, the Coleraine split that's on the right shoulder. I'm Eddie Zellick with traffic.
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Thursday, September 3rd at Megacorp Pavilion Outdoor. Kicking off Booms Day weekend, which culminates with the 50th Western and Southern WEBN fireworks. And the best part? Tickets are only $10.27, which breaks down to 1027. You know, our frequency. From

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Just over a month away from Metallica at the Sphere in Las Vegas. Their residency begins on October 1st. It's going to be so awesome. Hi, I'm Dennis. Thanks for hanging out. Chili Peppers, 102.7 WEBN.

0: 1027 WABN Disturbed. I will not break. Hi, I'm Dance. The Royal Canadian Mounted Police are engaged in a manhunt to find out who stole an entire cabin. Not the stuff in the cabin, the entire cabin. I guess it was built near a road and now it's nowhere to be found. Police believe the cabin was stolen in late June and have now conceded that the theft had to be one of sizable undertaking. They've posted a photo of the cabin and are hoping for tips from those who might have seen it magically appearing in a new spot. Who steals a cabin?
1: 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Westbound 74 before Montana Avenue. The left lane's blocked off. That is from an accident. Traffic in there stop and go back from 75. On eastbound 275 after Montgomery Road, another accident blocks the left lane. I'm Eddie Zellick with traffic.
2: 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Which is exactly why we have frogs, toad rage, traffic, hear it every hour. 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Thanks, Frank! 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

0: 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I just realized I get to leave a little early tomorrow on a Friday. 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
1: 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Improving situation on westbound 74, now only the ramp lane blocked off due to an accident before Montana Avenue. Traffic in there stop and go back from 75, and eastbound 275 accident left lane blocked after Montgomery Road. I'm Eddie Zellick with traffic.
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0: 1027 WEBN. 1 week from tonight, we kick off Booms Day weekend with Third Eye Blind at Megacorp Pavilion. Now, as you can imagine, the $10.27 tickets, those are sold out. But there still are some box seats, prime viewing, some personal space. Those are $75 before fees. You can grab yours at PromoWestLive.com before they are gone. But looking forward to that next Thursday night. It's going to be fun. My name is Dent. Thanks for hanging out with me this afternoon. Come back tomorrow. We will kick off the weekend together. EBN.
1: 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Southbound 75, the entrance ramp from southbound Paddock Road is closed off for construction, looking like that will be in place through the end of the month. 74 eastbound as well. The ramps to and from Dry Fork Road closed for construction. I'm Eddie Zellick with traffic.
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hot one today for sure. It's 102.7 WEBN, Cincinnati's Rock Station. It's Battle, although the sky should clear up tonight, fall into the mid-60s overnight, which makes you feel like fall. The Reds pulled off the kind of ninth inning that makes absolutely no sense. And, of course, everybody and their mom seems to be at Riverbend with Tim McGraw tonight. Welcome in to Thursday Night Show, Evan S.

0: It's 1027 WEBN, Cincinnati's Rock Station. Apparently, we kept our houses outdated long enough that they're cool again. Hey, it's Battle. So HGTV's got a new show out, Totally 90s House. And designers say some of the stuff that we ripped out of the houses back in the day is starting to come back. Wallpaper, big comfortable furniture, decorative plates on the wall, all of it. So if you never remodeled your house after 1997, congratulations, you were playing the long game. What is a 90s home trend that should stay dead forever? What do you think it is? Hit that talk back, Mike, while listening on the iHeartRadio app.
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24: So, you've been taking one of these little pink pills daily?
25: Yeah.
24: And you feel?
25: Uh-huh. And more.
24: More? Huh. I didn't think we could feel like that again at our age.
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1027 WEBN, Cincinnati's Rock Station. It's battle. What a game that was yesterday. Reds were down 9-3 going into the ninth and somehow won 10-9. 7 runs in 1 inning. Yeah, Hector Rodriguez hits his second homer of the day. And, man, what a game it was. It was the Reds' first win after trailing by 6 in the ninth since 1958. Of course, the team is off tonight, which is probably good because everybody involved needs to lie down. Last

1027 to be EBN, Cincinnati's Rock Station. It's Battle. Set yourself an alarm, or you know what? Just hang out with me all night because we're getting a partial lunar eclipse tonight. They said that the red part starts around 10:33, and then peaks at 12:12, and about 96% of the moon will be inside the Earth's darkest shadow.

0: Well, training camp is officially over, and the Bengals wrap up the preseason tomorrow night. Kickoff is at 8 o'clock in Philadelphia. It's 102.7 WEBN, Cincinnati's Rock Station. It's Battle. Of course, you can hear Bengals football here on WEBN. The game is really less about stars and more about guys trying to win the final backup jobs before roster decisions this weekend. One battle to watch is the backup tackle where Javon Foster and Jalen Rivers are fighting for position. Preseason football may not count in the standings, but for the last few guys on the roster, you know, every snap absolutely counts. And, of course, you'll be able to hear the game here tomorrow night.
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